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1: I'm that bitch. 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Been that bitch, still that bitch. Will forever be that bitch.

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1: Glasgow Station. The Royal Mail train's loaded with over £2.5 million. 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
2: Valentine's Day. 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In North Clark Street, Chicago.

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0: From South America, sit in a bar and drink champagne.
1: Don't mess it up. 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
1: Oh my God, Becky, look at her butt. 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
1: Spain are FIFA World Champions after defeating Argentina 1-0 after extra time in New Jersey to lift the trophy for the second time in the nation's history. Ferran Torres scored the only goal of the match in the 106th minute after a tightly contested final, whilst Argentina played the closing stage with 10 men following Enzo Fernandez's missile late in normal time. The victory ends a 16-year wait since Spain's first World Cup triumph in 2010, celebrations taking place across the country. Prime Minister Pedro Sanchez led the congratulations, praising the team for a historic achievement that's united the nation. In other news, Spain's reached a new record for employment, with more than 22.4 million people now contributing to the social security system. The latest figures from the Ministry of the Inclusion show July has become the strongest month on record, with growth driven by continued job creation across a range of sectors. The government says the figures demonstrate the resilience of the labour markets and the continued impact of recent employment reforms, whilst economists note the challenges including housing affordability and productivity remain. Spain's launched a new system to monitor sea temperatures in real time as part of efforts to improve understanding of climate change and its impact on the country's coastline. The Ministry of Transport says the network will provide continuous data to support weather forecasting, monitor marine heat waves, and strengthen scientific research into changing sea conditions. Officials say the information will also improve maritime safety and help public authorities respond more effectively to the effects of a warming climate.
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And a very, very good morning, everybody. Trust you're all fine and dandy today, which is Monday. It is the 20th of July, 2026. And congratulations to Spain after winning the World Cup last night. Not a great game, was it, really? But anyway, football won in the end, my friends. That's all we need to worry about. Well done, España. And coming up in today's show, well, we'll talk about the football, of course. But we'll have all the weather with our friends at Mar Chica, then out on the high seas with our friends at Abbott. Your newspaper front page, our media partners, the New Yorker Daily Bulletin, all the business news and exchange rates to come. What's happening in the world of showbiz with our friends at the PQ Academy. Summer school run anthem with our friends at Palmer Jump. If you want to vote off Wizard the Chair on Friday, 676-112-120 is our text WhatsApp number. Same number for all your birthdays. We're here with our friends at Lololand. If you know somebody celebrating a birthday today, well, let us know as we can play a song for them and read a message out on your behalf too. We'll have all the sports news. Well, of course, busy old weekend of sport. Blimey, we had the World Cup. We had rugby over the weekend. What else do we have? The golf. Yeah, I watched the golf, actually. It was quite good. And a bit of cricket as well. Formula One. There was a lot of weekend of sport, actually. Very good. We'll tell you all about that. What else have I got for you? What happened on this day in music history? Musical variety, birthdays, and anything else we can fit into the next 3 hours, we most certainly will. It's all coming up through the normal places. That's 105.2 across the island of Mallorca. 102, if you listen to us in the region of Calvia, online to the world at wavemallorca.com. And don't forget to tell all your smart speakers to play Wave Mallorca, because they do, you know. So what are we going to get moving with this morning? A little bit of Spanish music, I think, would go down on a treat, wouldn't it, this morning?

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2: Message from our fella today. What does he say? Sun and clouds sharing the day, but you'll feel the heat outside. What a useless piece of information. Why bother? Anyway, let's tell you, highs of 35 today. Wow. Highs of 35, lows of 25. Some sun this morning with increasing clouds during the afternoon hours. East to southeast wind shifting to southwesterly, 15 to 30 kilometres an hour. Out for the rest of the week, highs of 34, lows of 25 tomorrow, Tuesday. Partly cloudy. Same on Wednesday, highs of 35, lows of 25. Highs of 34, lows of 25. Thursday is going to be sunny all the way, and sunny all the way again on Friday, with a high of 34 and low of 26. So Monday to Wednesday looks like it's going to be a little bit cloudy, and Thursday and Friday at the moment saying lots of sunshine around. So we'll keep our eyes on it for you as we go through the week, as always here, and we'll say a big thanks to our friends at Marchica.
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2: Morning to Kurt Gancha this morning. Morning, Kurt. Hope you're well and making his way back to Mallorca today. 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All that information is on our Facebook page for you. In order to get into the bin to win on Friday, as always, you've got to get a question correct. Like and share the post, please. And your question today, how many dots are there on a pair of dice? That's a good question. How many dots are there on a pair of dice? Now, try and work it out for yourself. Don't Google it. Come on. It's good for your maths, you know. It's good for your brain. How many dots there are there, sorry, on a pair of dice? That's your question for today. Naughty weather on the way.

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1: 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Change on easty during the morning. Sea steady calm to smooth. East of Mallorca, Cantabria and Sanity is available at 2 to 4. Predominantly then a southeasterly, where sea steady is calm to smooth. And south of Mallorca, Sardinia's Dragon Air is available at 2 to 4. Becoming an easterly, locally a southerly and southwesterly during the afternoon. Sea steady is calm to smooth. Moving into Menorca today, we've got a variable at 2 to 3. Change to a southeast DC state, calm to smooth. Channel of Menorca is a variable at 2 to 4. Predominantly a southeasterly then, where sea state is calm to smooth. Cabrera today has a variable at 2 to 4. Sea state, calm to smooth. Channel of Mallorca is a variable at 2 to 4. Change to an easterly and sea state, calm to smooth. Ibiza, a variable at 2 to 4. Sea state, calm to smooth. And Formentera has a variable at 2 to 4. Change to an easterly and sea state, once again, is calm to smooth. But there are no weather advisories, so we'll say a big, big thanks to our friends at Avid.
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1: Some of the papers haven't caught up with the fact that Spain won last night. Just yet, these are the early editions. The Eye newspaper, Burden pledges breathing room to help UK on cost of living as he moves into number 10 today. At the Times this morning, Burden, my 10-year UK plan in the front page of the Times. Burden doesn't speak for us, say voters in the south, says the Mail. They also say Shakira's halftime show shakes up World Cup final. I wasn't quite sure about the halftime show, to be perfectly honest. I thought it was sort of good in parts and not so good in others, to be perfectly honest. And 25 minutes is just far too long, isn't it? Very Americanized. The Sun also features Madonna pictures on the front page with Ronaldo and who was the other one? Ronaldo and Rob, not Robinho, what's his other name? Oh, I can't remember. Anyway, Turmoil is the front page of The Sun also, as Burnham becomes PM. Government chaos on North Sea drilling, they say. Burnham heralds new era of big state, says the front page of The Telegraph this morning. And Madonna is pictured on the front page of the paper as well. The Guardian does have a picture of Ferran Torres celebrating his goal last night. Spain won by 1-0 against Argentina after extra time. Time for UK to face up to its challenges, says Burnham on its front page this morning. The Mirror, burning ambition. This is in reference to Andy Burnham, of course, in the front page of The Mirror. And new PM has no mandate to raise taxes again, says the front page of the Daily Express this morning. And you're up to date with the UK papers. Mallorca Daily Bulletin, their lead story is Spain silence Argentina to win World Cup crown. They have pictures of fans celebrating yesterday in Palma. And the front page of the Ultima Aura this morning, the Spanish front page, but it won't surprise you to know that the Spanish football team are pictured holding up the World Cup as they beat Argentina by 1-0 last night. And it's who Rodri, who is the captain, of course, holding the trophy. They couldn't get rid of Trump, of course. He still had to hang around a little bit. He's like your old granddad. You should, granddad, it's time for you to leave now. Come on. Their front page headline says Eternals, which is Eternals, basically, on its front page. It means that Spain now have two stars on their shirt rather than just the one that they had when they won it in 2010. There you go. You're up to date with all the papers of this morning. We'll say thanks to the Mallorca Daily Bulletin.
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0: Kung's are cooking on three burners. You got that wrong, blimey. 7:34, coming up 7:35 morning, 6:35 in the UK. Time for a little bit of business news. Tax agency figures for 2024 show the number of people living off rental income in the Balearics or supplementing their income with rental income continues to rise, and that their average income is higher than anywhere else in Spain. 103,700 taxpayers declared rental income in 2024. This was 4,000 more than in 2023 and 13,000 more than in 2022. The increase is much greater than when compared with 2014, where there were just 66,000 taxpayers declaring rental incomes. The actual number of properties rented out in 2024 was 110,000, well, nearly 111,000, actually, more or less. It's quite a lot of properties, isn't it, when you think about it? So there you go. That's a little bit of business news over here. Back in the UK, we've got anything to tell you? Let's just get straight to the exchange rates. Any change over the weekend? We're at 1.1770. That's 1.1770. That's euro against sterling against the euro. 1.1770 did hit 1.18 last week, actually, which is the highest it's ever been so far this year. Keeping our eyes on that, it has risen over the course of the morning. And sterling against the dollar is 1.3466. That's 1.3466. You're up to date with all your business news. We're coming back after the break. I'll try and find you. Oh, I've already found it, actually. It's a great story. The upbeat story of the morning. Coming up after this.
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That's Steve Winwood and Higher Love. The time is 7:45. Very good morning to you. Good to have you with us. Now then, football may have not come home this year, but one sport England has excelled in is, is this snail racing. Yes, my friends, listen to this. A snail by the name of Snailer Swift. I'm sorry, it's not me. This is the story. He actually trained... The snail's been trained by a guy called Sam Pemberton from East Anglia. Came first in the quirky annual snail racing competition. The mollusk, because you're not allowed to say snail twice, of course, didn't bask in the gleaming Jules Rimet trophy. However, Snailer did win a silver tankard stuffed with lettuce. Of course he did. Or she did. Is that what it doesn't actually say? It doesn't actually say it's a he or a she. 271 rival garden snails with trainers from 9 different countries, including Brazil, France and Spain, to slime along the challenging 13-inch course in 3 minutes and 13 seconds. The contest, which takes place at Grimston Cricket Ground in Cogham, Norfolk, has been running for more than 60 years, really, and attracts thousands of spectators every year. Although there are a number of imitations, it's the only recognised World Snail Racing Championships. Participants can bring their own snails if they wish, or they can rent one for just £1. How do you know it's any good if you're renting it? You know, you want to bring your own. You want to bring your own. You've trained for weeks and years, whatever. Organiser Ian Haynes said, there was a fabulous turnout. It was a great competition with amazing support. So there you go. Congratulations to Snailer Swift, who wins the World Snail Racing Championships. I'll leave that there, shall I? Thank you.

Brian Adams and Run to You. That's not quite what the Snails were doing, of course, in the World Snail Racing Championships. But anyway, just a reminder of your survey question here with the friends at the Portales Premier Laundry this week. In Portales, they're giving you the chance to win a 50-euro voucher to spend against all their services. All you need to do is get a question correct during the course of the week and like and share the post. And today's question, how many dots are there on a pair of dice? How many dots are there on a pair of dice? Or do you say pair of die? Don't know, actually. Pair of dice or a pair of... Anyway, it doesn't matter, does it really? You know what we're talking about. How many dots are there on a pair of dice? That is the question for today. If you think you might know the right answer, facebook.com/wavemeyourcareer. You'll see all the information about Portales Premier Laundry. And you can text them WhatsApp us to 676 112 120.

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6: In today's news, Spain are celebrating after becoming FIFA World Cup champions for the second time in their history. Ferran Torres scored the decisive extra-time winner as Spain beat Argentina 1-0 in New Jersey. Luis de la Fuente's side dominated the final from start to finish, while Argentina finished the match with 10 men after Enzo Fernandez was sent off. The victory adds the World Cup to Spain's recent European Championship success and has sparked celebrations across the country. In the UK, pressure continues to mount on the government over NHS waiting times and public spending, with ministers expected to unveil further plans this week aimed at reducing backlogs and improving frontline services. Opposition parties say more funding is needed, while ministers insist reforms will deliver faster treatment for patients. Meanwhile, the historic new agreement between Spain and the UK over Gibraltar is now coming into effect. The removal of the long-standing border fence marks a major milestone, with Gibraltar effectively entering the Schengen travel area. Residents and businesses on both sides of the border are welcoming easier movement after decades of routine passport checks. And finally, holidaymakers travelling this week are being reminded to arrive at airports in plenty of time as the peak summer getaway gathers pace across Europe. Spanish airports are expecting one of their busiest weeks of the season, with millions of passengers travelling to and from popular holiday destinations. For Wave Mallorca, this is Harriet Gordon.
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2: Yeah, morning to our friends at Marchica. We've got highs of 35 today and lows of 25. It's going to be partly cloudy with winds south-southwesterly 15 to 30 kilometres an hour. And for the rest of the week, highs of 34, lows of 25, partly cloudy again tomorrow, 34 and 25, a few clouds around on Wednesday. But when we get to Thursday and Friday, we've got sunshine all the way, 34 and 25 Thursday and 34 and 26 on Friday. So it's still very, very hot out there, as it was over the weekend, my word, wasn't it? But still good weather, particularly if you're coming on holiday, of course. Let's say thanks to our friends at Marchica.
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2: Now, just a reminder of the survey question here with this week with our friends at Portales Premier Laundry. They're situated, well, if you're going towards Portales, you come out of the village, of course, you know, you get down to the Marineland roundabout, you turn, which direction you're coming from, but if you head over towards, if you're going towards the port, yeah? And before you turn down to the port, if you just carry on that road up there, now you've got up there, you've got the Little Grill, you've got AAA Rentals, you've got Badana, you've got, what's it called? Place, I always get it wrong. Ramshackle, there you go. Naughty Parts, of course, and the hairdressers, and then you've got Premier Laundry just up there. So it's all in that row of shops up there. They're offering you a 50 euro voucher to spend against their services. Morning to Gail and all the gang, Steve as well. Morning to you. And your question today: how many dots are there on a pair of dice or die? I'm not quite sure where I'm saying dice or dice here. Is it one die and two dice? I'm not sure, to be honest. Can someone let me know? Please, put me out of my misery. But how many dots are there on a pair of dice? Dice. I don't know. But anyway, you know what I mean. Yeah? Two of them, basically. It's 8:12. Naughty weather next. Okay.

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1: 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There you go. Now we know. Every day's a school day, as we say. So I now know how to say, I'm going to say dice. Yeah, how many dots are there on a pair of dice? That's the question today. 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Change to an easty during the morning, sea steady calm to smooth. 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Change to south easterly, sea steady calm to smooth. And south of Mallorca, salines dragon error is available at 2 to 4. Change to an easterly, locally a southerly and southwesterly in the afternoon, sea steady calm to smooth. Moving into Menorca, we've got a variable at 2 to 3, change to a southeast EC state is calm to smooth. Channel of Menorca is a variable at 2 to 4, change to a southeast EC state calm to smooth. Cabrera today has a variable at 2 to 4, sea state is calm to smooth. Channel of Mallorca is a variable at 2 to 4, changing to an east EC state calm to smooth. Ibiza has a variable at 2 to 4, sea state calm to smooth. And Formentera has a variable at 2 to 4, change to an easterly west sea state once again is calm to smooth. But we have no weather advisories, so we'll say a big thanks to our friends at Avid.
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Natalie Imbruglia and Glorious from 2007. A very good morning to you. This is the Wake Me Up Breakfast Show, weekday 7 to 10. We're here with the friends of Motor World, of course. Just a reminder, Motor World do have a breakfast buffet every Sunday between 10 and 2. Nice to see a lot of people there yesterday, although it was a bit of a cloudy day yesterday morning, actually. But it did brighten up later on, didn't it? Beautiful day yesterday, and we had a lot of people at the breakfast buffet. If you want to book yourself on, €34, €34.90 for an adult. 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
1: Yeah, just checking out the Showbiz News. The seventh Strictly Come Dancing contestant announced this year in this year's show is the UK's most successful Paralympian, Dame Sarah Storey. She's retired, isn't she, I think? Her inclusion in the lineup, which includes reality star Danny Dyer and EastEnders actress Lacey Turner, is a first for the long-running TV series because they have never had a dame compete before. So good luck to her. Very good. What else have we got here? The Rolling Stones have drawn level with the Beatles after scoring their 15th UK number one album with Foreign Tongues. My son's got this album, actually. He loves it. The band's 25th studio record, which was released on July the 10th, debuted at the top of the official albums chart, matching the success of the new previous record of 2023's Hackney Diamonds. The achievement puts the Stones alongside the Fab Four on 15 UK number one albums, with only Robbie Williams ahead of them on the all-time list. Ozzy Osbourne is set to be honoured by his hometown of Birmingham with the first ever Aussie Day this month. The city will come together to celebrate the late Prince of Darkness next Wednesday, July the 22nd, which marks the one-year anniversary of his passing. According to a post on Central Bid Birmingham official Instagram page, the day will feature a free city centre programme of music, memories and tributes to Osbourne. That's a nice thing to do. And Melanie Chisholm has married Australian model Chris Dingwall at the age of 52. She said, I do, dressed in a simple white floor-length gown while clutching a wildflower meadow bouquet of flowers at the country house Cumbria in the Lake District. She was joined by her bandmates Emma Bunter, Melanie Brown and Jerry Halliwell, but Victoria Beckham was unable to attend as she is in the US for the World Cup, being nudged by David when England score. Despite Posh's absence, guests said it was a perfect ceremony where Miss Chisholm's daughter Scarlett, from a relationship with property developer Thomas Starr, acted as a bridesmaid. Congratulations to her and him. And let's say thanks to our friends at the PQ Academy.
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0: Mel C, I turn to you. Mel C got married over the weekend. Congratulations to her.
1: Today's School Run Anthem is brought to you by Palmer Jump. 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The same fantastic trampoline park atmosphere, great food and drinks, fun classes, birthday parties, and activities that keep the kids entertained for hours will all still be part of the Palmer Jump experience. 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
0: Saturday the chair on Friday was Sammy, who I met the week before in Lidl. I've met anybody in Lidl this weekend. Blimey, it was busy over the weekend, wasn't it? Dear, oh dear. All the Spanish buying up all the beer. It's for you, Sammy.

0: Today's School Run Anthem is proudly brought to you by Parmajump. 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Follow on socials for updates. It's time to celebrate. 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
1: Yeah, morning to our friends at Lolo Land. It's Monday, it's the 20th of July. 2026, day 201 of the year, which means 164 days now remain until 2027. We're counting down to because we passed the World Cup now, haven't we? 25 days to the A-level results come in. There you go, that's it, that's enough. Lots of people waiting for those, I'm sure. 13th of August, that is, A-level results. So we'll keep our eyes on that for you, and let's tell you what happened on this day in history, shall we? What can I find for you today? The first telephone was introduced in Hawaii. If it was the first ever telephone, who did they ring and how did they know it worked? Do you know what I mean? I don't know either. The FA legalised professionalism in football on this day in 1885. The Ford Motor Company shipped its first ever car. It was the Model A on this day in 1903. What else have I got for you? Now we're struggling, of course. Oh yes, President Richard Nixon made his first Earth to Moon telephone call on this day in 1969, that was. Earth to Moon, there you go. The film based on the life of the Sex Pistols, Sid Vicious and Sid and Nancy, it was called, premiered in London on this day in 1986. Madonna played the first of three sold-out nights at Wembley Stadium. Did you see her last night on that? I'm not quite sure myself. That was obviously a pre-record, yeah? And obviously wasn't live, as in singing. Neither were most of them, actually, to be honest with you. I think Bieber was the only one, but why did he do such a mellow song? You know, bump it up a bit, mate. Anyway, what do I know? The London Stock Exchange went public on this day in 2001. Anything else? No, Paul, they didn't. No, they didn't. Morning. famous people that celebrated your birthday today. Don't put me off. What do

0: 错。
1: Well, I'm glad you put it. Well, Anton Dubec was born on this day. Professional dance, and now he's one of the judges, isn't he, on Strictly Come Dancing? I think he is. 60 today, he is. Giselle Bundchen. I think that's how you pronounce that name, is it Bundchen? one of the highest paid models once she was, and also dated Leonardo DiCaprio as well. She is 46 today. William Tomlin, an English child actor who played Michael in the story of Tracy Beaker. No longer a child, he's 35. Anybody else? I think that might be it. Oh, Terry Irwin, here we go. The widow of crocodile hunter Steve Irwin. They're still going on there, the Irwins. There's still lots of doing progress. I think the kids have got more involved in it all now, which is great. 62 today, she is. If you do know somebody celebrating a birthday, you want us to give them a shout out, we're more than happy to do it. We just need to know the person's name, please. If you'd like us to read a message out on your behalf, we can do that. Of course, we can play a song for them. Just get in touch the normal places. 676-112-120 is the text and WhatsApp number. Or facebook.com/waveme, or you could just send us a private message and we'd be happy to do that for you. Make sure you like and share that page. That page as well, please. That keeps you up to date with everything that's happening not only here in Mallorca, but around the world as well. So let's go back to 1991. Before we do that, we better say thanks to our friends at Lololand, yes, of course.
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1: Now, on this day in 1991, this band went to number one on the US singles chart. The song had spent 40 weeks on the chart before reaching the top. It also did very well in the UK as well. But you remember this?

8:50, good morning to you, 7:50 in the UK. It was 1991 and they were EMF and they were number one on the US singles chart with Unbelievable. I Believe was another one of theirs, and according to Neil Pilkington, EMF stood for Epsom Mother Funkers. Don't want to get that wrong, do you? Hey? Particularly if you're listening on medium wave. But anyway, that's for the teenagers, that one. thank you, Neil. Dear, oh dear. Morning to Paul as well. Morning to you. Now let's move on this day in 1996, this man scored his first UK number one single as a solo artist. He was actually the first member of a band that he was in, and still is actually, to have a number one single. What was the single? It was this one.

It was 1996. Gary Barlow went to number one in the UK singles chart with Forever Love, taken from his debut album, which was called Open Road. And he became the first member to take that to top the charts with a solo record. On this day in 1996. Excuse me, we're going to head off to the news. Coming back in the final hour, what have we got? We've got some sports news to come, more things that happened on this day in music history, some musical variety birthdays, of course. Survey Prize carries on with Portel's Premier Laundry. All you need to do is get a question correct during the course of the week, and you're in a 50 € voucher to spend against their services. The question today is, how many dots are there on a pair of dice? I've been reliably informed that it's dice and not die. One die, as in one die, and two dice. Or three dice, four dice, five dice, exactly. But only two. How many dots are there on a pair of dice? Is your question today. Facebook.com/WaveMallorca. Or you can text or WhatsApp us to 676-112-120. On this day in 2017, sad news, actually. But this gives me an opportunity to play two songs from this band, because I can play one to the break and one afterwards. On this day in 2017, Chester Bennington of Linkin Park sadly passed away. So we'll play you this to the break. And come back with another one straight after.

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1: Spain are FIFA World Champions after defeating Argentina 1-0 after extra time in New Jersey to lift the trophy for the second time in the nation's history. Ferran Torres scored the only goal of the match in the 106th minute after a tightly contested final, whilst Argentina played the closing stages with 10 men following Enzo Fernandez's missed late in normal time. The victory ends a 16-year wait since Spain's first World Cup triumph in 2010. The celebrations taking place across the country. Prime Minister Pedro Sanchez led the congratulations, praising the team for a historic achievement that's united the nation. In other news, Spain's reached a new record for employment, with more than 22.4 million people now contributing to the social security system. The latest figures from the Ministry of Inclusion show July has become the strongest month on record, with growth driven by continued job creation across a range of sectors. The government says the figures demonstrate the resilience of the labour markets and the continued impact of recent employment reforms, whilst economists note the challenges including housing affordability and productivity remain. Spain's launched a new system to monitor sea temperatures in real time as part of efforts to improve understanding of climate change and its impact on the country's coastline. The Ministry of Transport says the network will provide continuous data to support weather forecasting, monitor marine heat waves, and strengthen scientific research into changing sea conditions. Officials say the information will also improve maritime safety and help public authorities respond more effectively to the effects of a warming climate.
2: 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That's the latest from the Wave Mallorca newsroom.
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0: Highs of 36, lows of 25 out there today. It's partly cloudy, but very, very hot. South-southwesterly winds 15 to 25 kilometres an hour. Outlook for your week, 34 and 25 tomorrow. More clouds around tomorrow, they're saying. Partly cloudy on Wednesday with a high of 34, low of 25. And then you've got sunshine all the way on Thursday with a high of 33, low of 25, and a high of 34 and low of 26 on Friday. So it's going to be another hot week. Coming towards the end of July already, aren't we? It's the 20th today. Kids are broken up, haven't they? Back in the UK, I think we're going to start to get very, very busy over the next 5 or 6 weeks. Not that it's not busy now, of course, but anyway. In the meantime, we'll say a big, big thanks to our friends at Marchica.
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0: Semi prize this week is with our friends at Portals Premier Laundry in Portals News, offering you the chance to win yourself a 50 euro voucher to spend against their services. Now, if you don't know where they are, basically, if you're heading down towards the port of Portals, so you're outside the village, you're heading down towards the port. Before you turn off to go down to the port, if you go up that road there, where there's a lot of row shops, so you've got the Little Grill, you're followed by AAA Rental, followed by Badana, followed by Ramshackle, Naughty Pot, of course, a little bit further up, and you'll find our friends at Portals Premier Laundry. Morning to Gail and Steve and all the gang. All you need to do is get a question correct during the course of the week and like and share the post. You'll be in that bin to win on Friday. And your question today, how many dots are there on a pair of dice? How many dots are there on a pair of dice? Come on, it's not that difficult. Don't Google it, just work it out yourself. Go on, do it yourself. See if you can get on. Right, let's go back to, we're not going to move on from on this day in history. We're going to move straight to musical variety birthdays. Born this day in 1945 with a 1981 US number one and UK number 10 single was this lady. Can you remember this song?

0: 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So we're checking out the naughty weather for you. Looked all right a little bit earlier on. 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Changes to an easty during the morning. 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Change to an easterly. Then the southerly and southwesty during the afternoon, sea state calm to smooth. We move into Menorca today. We've got a variable at 2 to 3. Changing to a southeasty, sea state is calm to smooth. Channel of Menorca is available at 2 to 4. Change to a southeasty, sea state calm to smooth. Cabrera today has a variable at 2 to 4. Sea state is calm to smooth. Channel of Mallorca is variable at 2 to 4, change to an easterly, sea state calm to smooth. Ibiza, variable at 2 to 4, sea state calm to smooth. And Formentera, a variable at 2 to 4, change to an easterly, sea state is calm to smooth. But there are no weather advisories. So we'll say a big, big thanks to our friends at Avid.
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0: So Kim Carnes was born this day in 1945. It was a 1981 US number one, UK number, number 10 single, sorry. She's Got Betty Davis Eyes was the name of the song. So let's move on to, born on this day in 1955, Jem Finer was born on this day. Jem Finer. So what are we going to play? But this is quite difficult, actually. I thought about playing this, actually. What? A bit like Mariah Carey last week. A bit too early, is it? All right. It's a bit early, I know. Yeah, all right. He's gone mad again. He's playing Christmas songs. It's July the 20th. Christmas again? Come on. What are you doing, boy? All right, then. So we'll play you this instead.

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They were, of course, the Pogues. And Jem Finer, who was a banjo player, thank you, from said band, was born on this day in 1955. So he played you started to play you the Fairy Tale of New York, but, you know, far too early yet. Then we played you what did I play you? I can't remember. That was Fiesta. What's the other one called? I can't remember. Anyway, it doesn't matter. The Irish Rover. Got there in the end. Jem Finer, born on this day. Let's move to a bit of sports news for you. It's actually 9:30, so well done to Spain, who beat Argentina by 1-0 after extra time in the World Cup final last night with a goal from Ferran Torres. Enzo Fernandez from Chelsea was sent off for Argentina, and they didn't really sort of come out in a good light, really, Argentina, did they? You know, were fouling all over the place and not very nice right at the end, sort of not taking the defeat gracefully is probably the right word to look at it. Wasn't quite too sure about the halftime show, to be honest. It went on for 25 minutes. I thought Shakira was all right, yeah. Madonna was obviously a pre-record and didn't sing live. Bieber was sort of, you know, why didn't you do something upbeat, Justin, you know, rather than, you know, something on a guitar that was very mellow. BTS obviously were miming, no offence. But and anything else that was about it, wasn't it? It was just a bit strange, really, to be honest with you, put it like that. You know, if you had somebody, put someone like Bruno Mars on, he'd probably have been great. Do you know what I mean? But, you know, this was sort of all sort of mashed up together and wasn't for me. Chris Martin looks like he was lost amongst all the kids. You know, Chris Martin, he's a proper musician. Put Coldplay out there if you want to do something with Chris Martin, you know, but not for me. Anyway, it was all a bit American, and then Trump not wanting to leave the stage at the end was actually funny. I've been told this morning that apparently he's been airbrushed out of all the photos, actually, that FIFA have put up online. So well done to FIFA for doing that. It's about the only thing FIFA have done well over this World Cup, to be honest with you. But anyway, well done to Spain. Congratulations. They get 2 stars on their shirt now. Also, congratulations to Grant Fox, who kept his cool at Birkdale to win the Open. He played very, very well. I was watching that actually yesterday. It was very, very good. England beat India to seal the series with a record Lords one-day international total. And Kimi Antonelli won the Belgian Grand Prix yesterday from Charles Leclerc and Max Verstappen. George Russell crashed out and Lewis Hamilton finished fourth. That's pretty much it. I enjoyed the rugby over the weekend as well. The England-Argentina game was good. Did you watch that? Yeah, I really enjoyed that game. A bit of needle going on that game as well, to be honest with you. Not surprised. But England won by 7 points in the end. Well done. So there you go. You're up to date with all the sport. And keep you updated, of course, as we go through the week. And how many days do we start the Premier League again? Can't be that much time away, really. I was looking. Next week starts the first round of the Carabao Cup. I saw that ITV were advertising that yesterday, the first round of the Carabao Cup, which is happening next week, which is interesting. And I've got a friend who runs a team over in Andorra, and his team were playing in the Champions League pre-qualifiers. Yeah, Champions League qualifiers. So I'll find out how long it is till we get to the Premier League, because this computer's not actually telling me what it should be telling me right now. So we'll go to, should we go on to this day in music history? Yeah, let's do this. We're doing birthdays, actually. So one of these was born on this day. These were a great band, actually. When you think back at their catalogue, they were really, really good. This is one of their hits.

Michael O'Neill from Simple Minds, born on this day. He was a keyboard player. Went to Stewie, got it, and Steve got it as well. Well done to you. August the 21st is when the Premier League starts. Thank you for that, young Stu. Arsenal-Coventry is the first game, actually, for Friday night game. There you go. Did I know that? I probably did know that, actually, to be perfectly honest. And I'm trying to think, obviously, I'm going to think, when does La Liga start? But we're not in it, are we? There you go. Yeah. That's Real Mallorca anyway. But anyway, we start quite early, I think. I'll check that as well. So, born on this day in 1959, James Irvin was born on this day. This song is from 1986, reached number 21 in the charts. You have to have good knowledge to get this one, I reckon. I'm not doubting you.

Well, that last one was furniture. Finished a bit before I thought it was going to do, actually. But well done to Lynn, who did get it. Very good indeed. James Irvin from Furniture, born this day in 1959. What about this one? Lee Harris. The song is from 1984. Any ideas?

Well done to Lynn, she's on fire. And also to Paul as well, and to Steve. They all said Talk Talk. Well done, very good. It's My Life from Talk Talk from 1984. And Lee Harris was the drummer with said band. Let's move on to Dig Wayne. What a great name, Dig Wayne. Born this day in 1962. Now, this is a really easy one. You'll know why as soon as I start playing it. 1983, UK chart number 3.

Dick Wayne, born this day in 1962, and well done to Julia. Morning, Julia. Also to Liam, well done, and to, who was the other one? Was it Paul? Hang on a minute, let me just check. Yeah, Paul, well done to you. Dick Wayne was from the Joe Boxers and Boxer Beat from 1983, reached number 3 in the charts. We've got 2, possibly 3 to fit in. Might not fit 3. Anyway, let's see. Let's move on to born on this day in 1966, Stone Gossard. That's an interesting name, isn't it? Stone Gossard. Now, I absolutely love this single, to be honest with you, from this band.

Yeah, Lynn, totally on fire today. Well done to you. Even Flo was from Pearl Jam, and Stone Gossard was born this day in 1966, guitarist from said band. That's just about it from me today. Take care, everybody. I'll see you bright and early tomorrow between 7 and 10, but don't tune off now. You've got Joe between 1... No, no, you haven't. Joe between 10 and 1, Spencer between 1 and 4, and this week only, a good friend Gus is standing in for Des between 4 and 6. Des taking a little break, so Gus is joining us. You might remember, well, Gus has been in with me, of course, on Breakfast quite a few occasions, and many moons ago used to do a chart show for us as well. But he is standing in for Des between 4 and 6 all this week, okay? So between 4 and 6, so make sure you tune into that. Be good to hear Gus on the radio again. That's just about it from me today. I'm going to leave you with a birthday. Who am I going to leave you with? Andrew Levy was born on this day in 1966, and I'm going to leave you with an absolute banger, as they say in... is it musical terms? Yeah, I suppose it is. How about this? It's a tune, isn't it? Take care, everybody. Have a great day, whatever you're up to. I'll see you bright and early tomorrow.

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1: In today's news, Spain is celebrating after being crowned FIFA World Cup champions. Spain defeated Argentina 1-0 in New Jersey thanks to an extra time winner from Ferran Torres, securing the nation's second World Cup title. Thousands of fans celebrated overnight across Madrid, Barcelona, and here in Mallorca, as Luis de la Fuente's side completed a remarkable tournament without losing a match. In UK politics, Andy Burnham begins his first full day as Prime Minister after taking over from Sir Keir Starmer. He's expected to outline plans aimed at easing the cost of living crisis, with reports suggesting energy bill support, bus fare caps, and wider reforms to public services will be among his first priorities. Internationally, attention remains focused on the Middle East following the deadly bombing of a school in Iran. Investigations continue into the attack, with growing international calls for accountability and renewed efforts to prevent further escalation in the region. Back in the UK, firefighters continue tackling a major blaze on Arthur's Seat in Edinburgh. Emergency services have urged people to stay away from the area while crews work to contain the fire, with dry weather and warm conditions making the operation more difficult. And finally, if you're travelling this week, airports across Spain and the UK are gearing up for one of the busiest periods of the summer holidays. Passengers are being advised to allow extra time for check-in and security as millions head overseas. For Wave Mallorca, this is Harriet Gordon.
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It's 11 minutes past 10. 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What a night it was. What a night it was. If you were watching it, if you're here in Mallorca or anywhere in Spain or anywhere across the world, I'm not a football fan at all. I don't know much about football, but I think that Spain definitely ruled that match last night. We were out and about around our hometown area in the southwest of the island, and it was mental. Absolutely mental. Everyone was celebrating. The cars were beeping. There was fireworks going off. It was crazy, but what a brilliant atmosphere it was. Absolutely brilliant. So well done to Spain. Congratulations to the Spanish football team for winning the World Cup for a second time. Well done. I had to come into the show with a little bit of Freddie Mercury and Montserrat Caballé and Barcelona. That was probably the closest thing I could find to celebrate the Spanish win. But we're going to go with this one from Kim Mazel and Jocelyn Brown. Morning. Did you get much sleep? I didn't.

It's 10:17, Kim Mazzell and Jocelyn Brown with No More Tears. What a tune that is to bring us into our Monday. Yes, I didn't get a lot of sleep last night. I've got home fairly late. And of course, all of the noise outside, the shouting, the celebrating, the beeping, the fireworks kept me awake most of the night as well. So do forgive me today if I do get mixed up with my words as usual. Thanks to Richie as well for a great breakfast show. We'll be back tomorrow at 7 a.m. But let's have a look what's happening in the show today. Weather's coming up next. It's super hot, isn't it? I mean, it's getting more and more hot as well by the looks of it. Yes, I'm going to look at what's happening across the islands and in the UK too. We've also got two plays of this week's featured artist, and we're asking you for nominations for next week's featured artist. This week, of course, it's Green Day. It's a new one for me. We've got also a musical birthday on this day in music, some local news too. News of how you can win an amazing prize with our friends at Premier, Portals Premier Laundry. And of course, we've got What Bonkers and National Day is our favourite for today. And being a Monday, I've got a little brain teaser for you. It's the Mystery Voice. That's brought to you by our friends at Something Borrowed Mallorca. That will be coming up shortly after the break. But taking us into the break, it's K-Class.

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0: The latest weather forecast right here on Wave Mallorca.
1: Well, it's a very warm 32 degrees. It's only going to get warmer as well today here in Mallorca. Highs of 35 officially, but does feel a lot hotter in the sunshine. Lows of 26 today. Yellow warning for high temperatures from midday today. And unhealthy air quality as well. There's a few clouds around this afternoon, though, which you'd think would make it a little bit cooler, but it doesn't. It makes it a little bit more oppressive. And our sunset this evening is at 21:12. Moving over to Menorca, 31 and sunny at the moment. They've got a yellow warning for high temperatures from 12 o'clock today. Highs of 34, lows of 25, and unhealthy quality of air as well today in Menorca. Lastly, on the islands to Ibiza, is 29 at the moment. Mostly cloudy in Ibiza with a few bits of sunshine coming through later on today, with a yellow warning for high temperatures from midday today. Highs of 31, lows of 27 in Ibiza. Lastly, to London, mostly sunny in London, partly cloudy conditions around 5 o'clock this afternoon. Highs of 25, lows of 12, so nice temperatures in London with 17 at the moment. And that is your weather for today. If you don't like the heat, honestly, stay home under the aircon. That's what I had to do yesterday. That's it for today for your weather. And we're going to go with this one from Jam and Spoon. Morning to Stu Wood. Enjoyed the football last night.

0: Janet Jackson with Rhythm Nation. It's 10:41. 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
1: 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This world of
2: mine. I wrote those songs when I was living in a council flat in Manchester, and you know, a one bedroom flat with my then girlfriend, not thinking anything of it. But it means that they must have come from some kind of place of truth, that it keeps going on for generation to generation. And it was nice to see parents coming along with their kids, which is, you know, they've been kind of battered with it on the school run for all those years.
0: There you go. That is today's mystery voice. If you think you know who it is, 676-112-120 is the text and WhatsApp to the studio. Or, of course, you can hear the voice again up on the socials and put your answer down there. Let's give you a couple of clues. Born in Manchester on the 29th of May 1967 to Irish parents and raised in the Burnage area of the city. Grew up in a difficult household with two brothers and later spoke openly about his abusive father, saying music became his escape. He had a childhood stammer, which required several years of speech therapy. There you go. A few more clues coming up a bit later on, but if you want to listen to the voice again, do that on the socials and you can put your answer there too. Good luck with it. Also, thanks to Something Borrowed for sponsoring the feature. Taking us into the break, it's High Tack.

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4: 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Yeah.

0: Morrissey and Spiral Carpets with This Is How It Feels. It's 10:51, 9 minutes to 11. We're going to squeeze in a couple more tunes before the news break. Now, we just had a quick look at our socials to see what we've got in for our featured artist for next week. We've got one nomination at the moment. It's come from James, and he wanted Blondie for next week. If you want to put your favourite up there, you can do it. It's only Monday, so you've got until Friday to do it. Up on the socials, on Facebook or on Instagram. Or, of course, you can message here, as James did, to the studio, 676-112-120.
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0: It's Green Day.

There you go. That is Green Day. And I do know some of these songs. I wasn't sure that I did, but I knew that one. Yeah, definitely. So it's a bit, some of them will be a bit new on me, I think. I wouldn't say I'm a massive Green Day fan, but I like my music. So I like to have something new to listen to. So I'm very happy that it was nominated in for the featured artist. We've got Blondie alone at the moment in the running for next week. So put up your nomination when you can. Well, it is 10:55. It's coming up to the end of the first hour of the show. Let's see what's happening in hour two. Mystery Voice is coming up first. No answers yet. Not one answer has come in yet. So hopefully we'll get a few answers in after the break. We've also got a musical birthday. We've got some local news and news of how you can win a prize with our friends at Portals Premier Laundry too. But I want to take you into the news with a very, very special happy birthday to Mick Hadley. Happy, happy birthday to you, Mick. I hope you have a wonderful day today. And you wanted this one from your son, little Liam, as we all know him, but he's now called Dutch. It's called Mwaki. Have a fantastic day, Mick.

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1: Spain are FIFA World Champions after defeating Argentina 1-0 after extra time in New Jersey to lift the trophy for the second time in the nation's history. Ferran Torres scored the only goal of the match in the 106th minute after a tightly contested final, whilst Argentina played the closing stages with 10 men following Enzo Fernandez's missed late in normal time. The victory ends a 16-year wait since Spain's first World Cup triumph in 2010, celebrations taking place across the country. Prime Minister Pedro Sanchez led the congratulations, praising the team for a historic achievement that's united the nation. In other news, Spain's reached a new record for employment, with more than 22.4 million people now contributing to the social security system. The latest figures from the Ministry of the Inclusion show July has become the strongest month on record, with growth driven by continued job creation across a range of sectors. The government says the figures demonstrate the resilience of the labour markets and the continued impact of recent employment reforms, whilst economists note the challenges including housing affordability and productivity remain. Spain's launched a new system to monitor sea temperatures in real time as part of efforts to improve understanding of climate change and its impact on the country's coastline. The Ministry of Transport says the network will provide continuous data to support weather forecasting, monitor marine heat waves, and strengthen scientific research into changing sea conditions. Officials say the information will also improve maritime safety and help public authorities respond more effectively to the effects of a warming climate.
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7: 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Yeah.

0: It's 8 minutes past 11. It's the 20th of July. This is The Joe Show right through till 1 o'clock today here on Wave Mallorca. So welcome to hour two. We brought in you into hour two with Haircut 100 and Love Plus One, taking you back to the 80s there. But I'm going to do this as the first thing.
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2: I wrote those songs when I was living in a council flat in Manchester, and you know, a one bedroom flat with my then girlfriend, not thinking anything of it. But it means that they must have come from some kind of place of truth, that it keeps going on for generation to generation. And it was nice to see parents coming along with their kids, which is, you know, they've been kind of battered with it on the school run for all those years.
0: There you go. That is today's mystery voice. If you want to have another quick listen to it again, you can on the socials. But if you want to send your message in, 676-112-120 is the text and WhatsApp to the studio direct here. It comes out in front of me. Now, I hadn't checked earlier, but a couple of you did get it right. Morning again, Stu Wood. He said it's 35 degrees. It feels like it now in the UK, but no, it's 17 there, he says, getting up to 26 later, but no, 35 degrees is super hot, Stu. It's been absolutely horrendous here, I have to say, how hot it is. But it is summer, I suppose we've got to expect it. I've also had another message from Mick. He says, is it Sean Ryder? No, it's not Sean Ryder. So if you think you know who it is, get in touch in all the usual places. I'll reveal at the end of the show. Who is today's mystery voice? Thank you to Something Borrowed. This is Jemara Kwai.

Aretha Franklin with Rescue Me. It's 11:16 and it's time for our musical birthday today. In 1945, American singer and songwriter Kim Carnes was born. She had the 1981 US number one and UK number 10 single with Betty Davis Eyes, which became the best-selling single of the year in the United States, spending 9 weeks at number one. She began her career as a songwriter in the 60s, writing for other artists and working as a session background singer with the famed Water Sisters. So here it is. It's going to take us into the break.

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28 minutes past 11. It's Harry Styles with Only Angel. Let's do some local news. Well, as if you didn't know already, we're here in Mallorca. Extreme heat threat to Mallorca holidays. Heat waves no longer represent merely an environmental challenge, but also a factor that could shape the future of tourism in destinations such as Mallorca. A study carried out by CaixaBank Research concludes that the high temperatures recorded during the holiday season reduced the likelihood of international tourists choosing Spain again for their next trips, and at the same time shift their preferences towards destination with a milder climate. The research is based on the analysis of data on payments made with foreign cards at CaixaBank terminals, combined with meteorological information from 2024 and 2025. The study confirmed that the experiences of extreme heat have a direct influence on visitor loyalty and predicts a change in behaviour that may particularly affect the Mediterranean destinations. According to the study, tourists who enjoy exceptionally high temperatures during their stay show a significantly lower willingness to return. In most extreme cases, the likelihood of returning to the same destination falls by approximately 15%. For Mallorca, the report's conclusions point to a long-term challenge. CaixaBank researchers believe that the adapting to the climate change will be a decisive factor in preserving the competitiveness of the tourism sector and preventing a gradual repeat of loss of visitors to one of the destination's greatest assets. I firmly believe that, actually. A few years ago, I went to Turkey and I've never, ever been that hot in my entire life. It was ridiculous and it made me think I would probably not want to go back again. So yes, the increasing temperatures could affect our livelihoods, basically. Also in the news, checks on unauthorised yacht charters in Mallorca. The Balearic government has carried out a day of inspections and checks on nautical activity in Puerto de Sóller as part of the Coastal Surveillance Service, promoted by the Regional Ministry of the Sea and the Water Cycle, an operation that has focused particularly on detecting possible unauthorised charter activities in the bay. According to a statement issued by the Regional Ministry of the Sea and Water Cycle, during the operation, Ports IB inspectors carried out 10 checks on vessels, six of which were subjected to in-depth inspections. As a result of the checks carried out, a report has been drawn up regarding possible irregularities, which will be processed by the competent authorities to determine, where appropriate, whether to initiate the corresponding administrative proceedings. The regional minister responsible for the sector and the manager director of Ports IB and the mayor of Sóller attended the operation on site to see firsthand how inspections were progressing and the work being carried out by professionals who make up the service. So yes, if you're on a yacht and it's not registered or it isn't inspection, then yes, these people will be cracking down a little bit on you as well. So it is for a unauthorised yacht charters. That is your news beat for today. This is madness.

It's 11:35. We've got a request taking us into the break. It's from our Ida. She says, good morning, Joe. Another hot and sticky day for us. Any chance of Put Your Records On by Corinne Bailey-Ray? She says, I'm ensconced, I love the word, ensconced indoors with my best friend. That means the air conditioning for sure. I know exactly how you feel, Ida. If it's too hot for you outside, definitely stay indoors or in the shade if you can. Taking us into the break, though, as I said, Corinne Bailey-Ray with Put Your Records On. Shouts going out to Rich from Delicioso as well.

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5: Go.
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6: Once again.

It's 11:46. It's Hazel Dean with Whatever I Do, Wherever I Go. I'm taking you back in time with that one. Definitely has come from the archives. 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For more information, you can call 971 675 467. All those details are on our socials, so you can grab them all from there if you want to get in touch with the guys down there. Good morning to Gail and all the crew. So if you want to be, you want to win that prize, €50 voucher, you need to be in the bin to win on Friday. So you've got to get a question correct this week. There'll be a question every single day from today until Friday morning, and then we'll be choosing the winner on Friday morning. So today's question is, how many dots are there on a pair of dice? How many dots on there are there on a pair of dice? So if you know, jump on the socials, put your answer down, like and share the post as well, please. And if you're correct, you'll be in the bin to win on Friday. So good luck with that. This is Joel Corry.

It's 11:55, coming up to the end of the second hour of the show with Liberty X with Just a Little. I'm going to squeeze in one more song before the news break. Let's see what's happening in hour three. Mystery Voices today with our friends at Something Borrowed. Good afternoon. Well, morning, actually. It's coming up to the afternoon. Byron and all the group down there. So, yes, there's quite a few of you got the answer correct now. Well done to you. I'll give you some more clues, though, after the break. We've got a bonkers National Day on this day in music. A featured artist play as well of Green Day. And of course, at the end of the hour, I'll reveal who is today's mystery voice. Going to take us into the news, though, with Jess Glynn and Jax Jones.

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1: In today's news, Spain is celebrating after being crowned FIFA World Cup champions. Spain defeated Argentina 1-0 in New Jersey thanks to an extra-time winner from Ferran Torres, securing the nation's second World Cup title. Thousands of fans celebrated overnight across Madrid, Barcelona and here in Mallorca as Luis de la Fuente's side completed a remarkable tournament without losing a match. In UK politics, Andy Burnham begins his first full day as Prime Minister after taking over from Sir Keir Starmer. He's expected to outline plans aimed at easing the cost of living crisis, with reports suggesting energy bill support, bus fare caps, and wider reforms to public services will be among his first priorities. Internationally, attention remains focused on the Middle East following the deadly bombing of a school in Iran. Investigations continue into the attack, with growing international calls for accountability and renewed efforts to prevent further escalation in the region. Back in the UK, firefighters continue tackling a major blaze on Arthur's Seat in Edinburgh. Emergency services have urged people to stay away from the area while crews work to contain the fire, with dry weather and warm conditions making the operation more difficult. And finally, if you're travelling this week, airports across Spain and the UK are gearing up for one of the busiest periods of the summer holidays. Passengers are being advised to allow extra time for check-in and security as millions head overseas. For Wave Mallorca, this is Harriet Gordon.
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11: It's a radio show, and her name is Jo, so we're calling it The Jo Show. Yeah.
12: I don't know where my baby is, but I'll find him somewhere, somehow. Gotta let him know how much I care. I'll never give up looking for my baby.

0: It's 8 minutes past 12. It's the 20th of July. And this is The Joe Show right through till 1 o'clock today here on Wave Mallorca. Coming up after me, it's Spencer James between 1 and 4 with a brand new Backwards Forwards quiz and a brand new single of the week. We have got the one and only Gus Michael stepping in for Des. Des is away for this week. So Gus is coming in with his Scottish brawl. It'd be brilliant to listen to Gus this afternoon, a cover for Des on Drive Time between 4 and 6. We've then got Airplay 40 Rewind between 6 and 8 and retro hits between 8 and 10. So lots of reasons to keep it locked in with us here at Wave Mallorca. Now, the first thing we've got to do on the hour is this.
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2: I wrote those songs when I was living in a council flat in Manchester, and you know, a one-bedroom flat with my then girlfriend, not thinking anything of it. But it means that they must have come from some kind of place of truth, that it keeps going on for generations and generations. And it was nice to see parents coming along with their kids, which is, you know, they've been kind of battered with it on the school run for all those years.
0: There you go. That is today's mystery voice. I won't be playing it again until towards the end of the hour. So if you do want to listen to it again, you can do up on the socials. But if you think you know who it is, you've got to text or WhatsApp 676 112 120 or answer up on the socials post. Let's give you some clues, though. His younger brother once described him as the weirdo of the family because he preferred to stay in with his guitar rather than going out. His parents separated when he was young and his mother raised the 3 boys on her own. He attended schools in Burnage, but wasn't exactly a model pupil, frequently skipping lessons, and was eventually expelled at the age of 15. This was after an incident involving a bag of flour and a teacher. There we go. He later admitted he probably could have done well at school if he'd applied himself. He left school with no qualifications, worked on building sites and in construction as well. After injuring his foot on a building site, he was moved into a warehouse, giving him more time to write songs during quiet periods. He also worked for a contractor carrying out work for British Gas too. He didn't seriously start playing guitar until he was about 12. He taught himself by listening to records and learning songs by ear. He often said the Smiths perform This Charming Man on TV convinced him he wanted to be a musician. He wrote some of his future biggest hits whilst he was still in his teens. He tried out for a Manchester band as a singer but didn't get the job. Instead, they hired him as a roadie and a guitar technician. He spent several years touring the world setting up equipment before becoming famous himself. He came home from a US tour to discover his younger brother had joined a local band. He agreed to join on one condition, that he would write almost all of the songs. That decision helped create one of Britain's biggest rock bands. I did see a little TikTok over the weekend where apparently this guy rang his nan, and his nan told him that his younger brother had joined a band. So he went to watch the band and was like, because he thought his younger brother was the singer, and he went to watch the band and thought, you know, there's no way he can sing, and he was really impressed with the band, and eventually obviously joined it. So there we go. So a few more clues. If you think you know who it is, get in contact, all the usual places, please.

Jack Jones and Ella Henderson with This Is Real. It's 12:15 and it's time for our Bonkers and National Days. Let's have a little look. It is the 20th of July, 2026, and it's National Moon Day today. And we've also got International Chess Day today. My daughter and husband play chess quite a bit. I have no idea how to play it. No, never learnt to play chess. I watch them do it and it just doesn't click. It doesn't click at all. Space Exploration Day today. National Lollipop Day today. National Fortune Cookie Day as well. It's also National Get Out of the Doghouse Day today. Okay, if you're in the doghouse, this is your chance. National Ugly Truck Day today. No idea. Global Hug Your Kids Day today. Oh, I like that. I like a little hug with my daughter, definitely. It is National Wiffle Ball Day. National Colombia's Independence Day today. International Boombox Day today. Do you not remember that? Back in the 80s, you'd have this massive radio cassette player thing walking around with it on your shoulder, you know what I mean, listening to it. But my favourite today has got to be International Friends Day today. That's friends as in your friends, not these friends. It's going to take us into the break.

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1226, Hozier with Too Sweet, and it's on this day in music time now. In 1975, Bruce Springsteen and the E Street Band played the opening night of their Born to Run tour at the Palace Theatre, Providence, Rhode Island. This also saw the live debut of Steve Van Zandt, Miami Steve is called, as a member of the E Street Band. So we're going to play a bit of Bruce Springsteen.

0: friend of the station, lovely Jessie J with Domino. It's 12:35. It's featured artist time, taking us into the break. We've got two nominations for next week's featured artist. We've got Blondie that came in from James. We've also got Spandau Ballet. Because if you didn't know, on the Saturday of the end of next week, so the 1st of August is a week on Saturday, Spandau Ballet's lead singer, Tony Hadley, will be in Port Adriano with his concert. So Mick Hadley said, what about Spandau Ballet for next week, just leading up to that concert on the 1st of August on the Saturday? Brilliant shout, actually. I'd quite like Spandau Ballet for sure. Do like Blondie, though, but out of those two, I'd definitely pick Spandau Ballet. If you want to go in and nominate your own or one of the ones that's up there already, you can on the socials, or you can message 676 112 120 and we will put it up there for you up on the socials. But this week, we are playing...
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2: 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But it means that they must have come from some kind of place of truth, that it keeps going on for generations and generations. And it was nice to see parents coming along with their kids, which is

0: you know, they've been kind of battered with it on the school run for all those years.
1: So there you go, last listen to today's Mystery Voice. Unless you want to do it up on the socials, you can have a little listen there and put your answer down there as well. Or you can message into the studio, 676 112 120. Let's give you the last lot of clues. He has written 8 number one singles and was the principal songwriter behind 10 UK number one studio albums. One of his most famous songs was reportedly written whilst he was working in the warehouse. Producer George Martin once described him as the finest songwriter of his generation. He has won multiple Brit Awards throughout his career, including Best British Group and Outstanding Contribution to Music with his band. Received the prestigious Ivor Novello Award for Outstanding Song Collection, recognising the quality of his songwriting. In 2026, he was honoured with the Brit Award for Songwriter of the Year. He once said his famous award was being voted the most overrated guitarist of the last millennium because he found it hilarious. He has a lifelong passion supporter of Manchester City and rarely misses the chance to talk football. His sharp wit and brutally honest interviews have become almost famous as his music has. He's often admitted, although he enjoys performing, writing songs is what he loves the most. He sold well over 75 million records worldwide as part of one of Britain's most successful bands and through his solo career. Songs he's wrote continue to be sung by football fans, playing at weddings and regularly appearing in lists of the Britain's greatest songs. Now, if you know who it is, get in contact. You've got about 6 minutes to do it, and I'll be letting you know straight after this who is today's Mystery Voice.

Rolling Stones to start me up. It's 12:54, coming up to the end of the show today. Don't tune off though, Spencer's up next after me between 1 and 4. But it just leaves me with enough time to tell you who is today's mystery voice. Well, congratulations, Stu Wood. You were the first one to get it right today. To Mikey, Kate, Tina, Neil, Mandy, Julia, Lisa, Rich from Delicioso, Mick Hadley, Wendy, Leslie, Helen, and Tony Reynolds online. You all got it correct today. It was, of course, Noel Gallagher. Yes, a few of you thought that it was Sean Ryder. A couple of others said Liam Gallagher, but it is actually Noel Gallagher. Well, I'm going to leave you with the only song I can leave you with the whole end of the FIFA World Cup. Of course, it's this one. Have a fantastic Monday. I'll be back on your radio tomorrow at 10. Thanks to Something Borrowed for sponsoring the feature. There'll be another mystery voice next Monday. Take care.

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3: In today's news, Spain is celebrating after being crowned FIFA World Cup champions. Spain defeated Argentina 1-0 in New Jersey thanks to an extra time winner from Ferran Torres, securing the nation's second World Cup title. Thousands of fans celebrated overnight across Madrid, Barcelona and here in Mallorca as Luis de la Fuente's side completed a remarkable tournament without losing a match. In UK politics, Andy Burnham begins his first full day as Prime Minister after taking over from Sir Keir Starmer. He's expected to outline plans aimed at easing the cost of living crisis, with reports suggesting energy bill support, bus fare caps, and wider reforms to public services will be among his first priorities. Internationally, attention remains focused on the Middle East following the deadly bombing of a school in Iran. Investigations continue into the attack, with growing international calls for accountability and renewed efforts to prevent further escalation in the region. Back in the UK, firefighters continue tackling a major blaze on Arthur's Seat in Edinburgh. Emergency services have urged people to stay away from the area while crews work to contain the fire, with dry weather and warm conditions making the operation more difficult. And finally, if you're travelling this week, airports across Spain and the UK are gearing up for one of the busiest periods of the summer holidays. Passengers are being advised to allow extra time for check-in and security as millions head overseas. For Wave Mallorca, this is Harriet Gordon.
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Spencer James with you. A very, very good afternoon to you. Thank you to Joe for the Joe Show. She returns tomorrow. It's Spencer with you till 4 o'clock this afternoon with One Stop World. Good afternoon and woohoo! Well done. Vamos España. Fantastic news. I was delighted at watching the match last night at the outcome of that. That was brilliant news. Congratulations to Spain. Worthy winners of the World Cup. Don't know whether you've been seeing the footage. They're making their way back to Spain now. There's fun and games happening in Madrid, that's for sure. The party, I think, is going to continue pretty much for, well, probably for the next 4 years. But, you know. Right, stay with us. On the way, I've got music from ATB topping in A7s. So after Maisie Peters, Julia Michaels, brand new. This is Kingmaker. It's Wave Mallorca. Afternoon. 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

It's Waving Yorker with ATB Topic and A7s and your love on this Monday afternoon. Sophie Ellis-Bextor now, George Michael and Queen on the way for you in the next few moments.

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1: Thank you very much. 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It's called Somebody to Love.

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0: Spencer James, brought to you by One Stop World. Tune in every Monday, Wednesday and Friday

KWS, Please Don't Go, Wavy York with One Stop Worlds. Going to have for you my first play of my single of the week very shortly. I'm looking forward to playing that because it's a great tune. That on the way for you in a few moments' time. As well as that, music from John Newman, Alphabet of Sting, Cowboy Song.

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1: 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Sam Smith is back with some new music, and this is the first track from his upcoming album. I really

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Izzy Cross and Songer and Sleepwalking. It's Waving Orca. It's Spence here. So, time of the week again. There we go. Right, every week Izzy and I get a song we spin around the wrong way. You need to figure out what the answer is to the song that we're playing on the Backward Forwards quiz. Simple as that, really. All for a bit of fun. But what is the answer then to the Backward Forwards quiz? Think you know what it is. Facebook.com/WavingYorkRadioStation is the place to go. Let us know what you think the answer is. So here we are then. Day one, play one of the Backward Forwards quiz. The song this week goes a little bit like this.

I'm not going to lie, it starts a bit difficult, gets easier towards the end. I'm not going to lie, I was listening again. Yeah. I don't know, maybe that's just me. Let us know your thoughts. 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Let us know what you think the answer could be, and we will get you the answer, of course, just before 4 o'clock on Friday's show. David Guetta on the way after this. Current number one on Airplay 40, Taylor Swift, I Knew It, I Knew You, and Toy Story 5.

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1: In today's news, Spain is celebrating after being crowned FIFA World Cup champions. Spain defeated Argentina 1-0 in New Jersey thanks to an extra time winner from Ferran Torres, securing the nation's second World Cup title. Thousands of fans celebrated overnight across Madrid, Barcelona and here in Mallorca as Luis de la Fuente's side completed a remarkable tournament without losing a match. In UK politics, Andy Burnham begins his first full day as Prime Minister after taking over from Sir Keir Starmer. He's expected to outline plans aimed at easing the cost of living crisis, with reports suggesting energy bill support, bus fare caps, and wider reforms to public services will be among his first priorities. Internationally, attention remains focused on the Middle East following the deadly bombing of a school in Iran. Investigations continue into the attack, with growing international calls for accountability and renewed efforts to prevent further escalation in the region. Back in the UK, firefighters continue tackling a major blaze on Arthur's Seat in Edinburgh. Emergency services have urged people to stay away from the area while crews work to contain the fire, with dry weather and warm conditions making the operation more difficult. And finally, if you're travelling this week, airports across Spain and the UK are gearing up for one of the busiest periods of the summer holidays. Passengers are being advised to allow extra time for check-in and security as millions head overseas. For Wave Mallorca, this is Harriet Gordon.
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Spencer James with you with One Stop World. Very, very good afternoon to you. Hope you're keeping good and well. Just gone 2 o'clock on this Monday, 20th of July. Why you should be listening to Richie on Breakfast on the way for you very shortly. That on the way for you after Alex Warren and Passenger. Gail on the way for you next as well.

It's Gail and ABCDEFU. Forget you. The radio edit there. It is Spencer James with you here with One Stop World. Very good afternoon to you. Richie is back on breakfast tomorrow morning, by the way, from 7. This week's survey prize comes from our friends at Portals Premier Laundry in Port Alnus. 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The question today goes like this. How many dots are there on a pair of dice? Ooh, how many dots on there on a pair of dice? 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
0: 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It's Spencer James.

Would you cry if you saw me crying? And would you save my soul tonight? Would you tremble if I touched your lips? Or would you laugh

Enrique Iglesias and Hero. It's Wave Mallorca on this Monday afternoon. Spencer James with you. Hope you're having a good one so far. Lots of answers coming through on the backwards forwards quiz already. If you haven't heard it yet, I'll play it for you in about 15, 20 minutes' time right here on Wave Mallorca. Right, let's do an oldie bit of goodie. Stevie Wonder, I Just Called to Say I Love You.

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1: 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Lewis Capaldi and Pointless. It is Waving York with One Stop World. 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
0: 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It's Spencer James.

Hey, Nessie Man with Katie B. Perfect Stranger. I forgot what a great tune that is. She's been in Ibiza, I believe. Ibiza, Mallorca. Katie B doing some gigs out and about around here. I like her stuff. It's Wave Mallorca. Spencer James with you. Afternoon. Right then, let's do a backwards forwards quiz. Every week, Izzy and I get a song. We spin around the wrong way. You need to figure out what the answer is to the song. We've spun around the wrong way. It's all for a bit of fun, but what is the answer? Think you know what it is. Facebook.com/WaveMallorcaRadioStation is the place to go. Let us know what you think the answer is. So here we go then. This is it. Day one, play two of the backwards forwards quiz. Goes a little bit like this.

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That's the place to go. Let us know what you think the answer will be. And we will get you the answer just before 4 o'clock on Friday's show. Send us a voice note if you want, actually. That'd be really cool. Send us a voice note, a little message. That'd be good. Let us know where you're listening to as well. Wendy Moten on the way to Martin Garrix and Ed Sheeran now. This is brand new. This is called Repeat It. It is Wave New Yorker.

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1: In today's news, Spain is celebrating after being crowned FIFA World Cup champions. Spain defeated Argentina 1-0 in New Jersey thanks to an extra time winner from Ferran Torres, securing the nation's second World Cup title. Thousands of fans celebrated overnight across Madrid, Barcelona and here in Mallorca as Luis de la Fuente's side completed a remarkable tournament without losing a match. In UK politics, Andy Burnham begins his first full day as Prime Minister after taking over from Sir Keir Starmer. He's expected to outline plans aimed at easing the cost of living crisis, with reports suggesting energy bill support, bus fare caps, and wider reforms to public services will be among his first priorities. Internationally, attention remains focused on the Middle East following the deadly bombing of a school in Iran. Investigations continue into the attack, with growing international calls for accountability and renewed efforts to prevent further escalation in the region. Back in the UK, firefighters continue tackling a major blaze on Arthur's Seat in Edinburgh. Emergency services have urged people to stay away from the area while crews work to contain the fire, with dry weather and warm conditions making the operation more difficult. And finally, if you're travelling this week, airports across Spain and the UK are gearing up for one of the busiest periods of the summer holidays. Passengers are being advised to allow extra time for check-in and security as millions head overseas. For Wave Mallorca, this is Harriet Gordon.
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Rihanna, Sledgehammer, kicking off the hour of this hour, Wave Mallorca. Just gone 3 o'clock, Cross of Blair, Spencer James with you. How are you? Hope you're having a good one so far. Have you recovered after the party last night? I was saying this earlier on. I have a feeling, to be honest with you, the party's going to carry on for, well, days, if not weeks, if not months. The team have returned. They've landed back in Spain about half an hour ago, I think. They're getting ready for a big procession in Madrid later on today. That's going to be good fun, isn't it? It's a great match, wasn't it? I was shouting like mad when the goal went in. Took a while to get there, wasn't it? But still, it was good. It was good. Maroon 5 on the way after Lesser Rose now. This is Skin right here on Wave Mallorca.

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And online as well at wavingorchard.com on this Monday afternoon. I've got music on the way from Beverly Knight. After this, Jake Shears from the Scissor Sisters. Shadow Child and Dawley, otherwise known as Love Quest. This is Happiness right here on Waving Orchard.

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Nathaniel Ratcliffe and the Night Sweats, and What If I? I saw him in concert a couple of years ago. Absolutely brilliant live. Recommend it. Talking to bands who are great live, our featured artist this week is on the way for you in a few moments' time. They do a good live show as well. It's Cat's Eye now. Pinky up.

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Wave from York at 4 o'clock today. It is Drive with Dares and Naughty Parts taking you into your Monday afternoon. Stay with us that course right here on Wave from York. Before that, though, let us do the Backwards Awards quiz. So, this is it. Final play today for the Backwards Awards quiz. There'll be another chance, of course, to hear it tomorrow with Izzy. But what is the song, then, that Izzy and I have spun around the wrong way this week? It's one of those ones, at the beginning, it's a little bit hard. Gets easier towards the end. But here we go, then. Day one, play through of the Backwards Awards quiz. And the song this week goes a little bit like this.

What do you reckon? Any ideas? As I did say at the start, it's a bit like, wait, what? Towards the end, though, now this is me thinking, it gets a bit easy. But I don't know. Let me know what you think. Facebook.com/ Wave New York Radio Station is a place to go. If you want to send us a voice note, that'd be really cool. Let us know what you think the answer could be. Send us a voice note. Let us know your name, where you're listening, and what you think the answer is. If you want to say hello to one, you can do that for you. No problem at all. Let us know what you think the answer will be. Another chance to hear tomorrow with Izzy, of course, tomorrow afternoon right here on Wave New York. Right, before Dez with Drive at 4, music coming up from Pat Abandon after this. Breakthrough artist for 2026, Stella Lefty. This is Bob.

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1: In today's news, Spain is celebrating after being crowned FIFA World Cup champions. Spain defeated Argentina 1-0 in New Jersey thanks to an extra time winner from Ferran Torres, securing the nation's second World Cup title. Thousands of fans celebrated overnight across Madrid, Barcelona and here in Mallorca as Luis de la Fuente's side completed a remarkable tournament without losing a match. In UK politics, Andy Burnham begins his first full day as Prime Minister after taking over from Sir Keir Starmer. He's expected to outline plans aimed at easing the cost of living crisis, with reports suggesting energy bill support, bus fare caps, and wider reforms to public services will be among his first priorities. Internationally, attention remains focused on the Middle East following the deadly bombing of a school in Iran. Investigations continue into the attack, with growing international calls for accountability and renewed efforts to prevent further escalation in the region. Back in the UK, firefighters continue tackling a major blaze on Arthur's Seat in Edinburgh. Emergency services have urged people to stay away from the area while crews work to contain the fire, with dry weather and warm conditions making the operation more difficult. And finally, if you're travelling this week, airports across Spain and the UK are gearing up for one of the busiest periods of the summer holidays. Passengers are being advised to allow extra time for check-in and security as millions head overseas. For Wave Mallorca, this is Harriet Gordon.
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That's a good start to the show, isn't it? Bit of feedback, eh? Rock and roll. I love it, yeah. Oh, Tune and a Half, getting things underway. Skipworth and Turner, big 80s track. Des is not here. You have me. It's Gus here. Yes, I've come over specially. I thought I'd combine a holiday and work here at the same time. So, listen, you can get in touch with myself. I'll give you all the socials to do that. And it's kind of weird being back in the studio again. I kind of like it. It's extremely hot here. Landed this morning. And it was like an oven. It's not a lot of sunshine, though. We get more sunshine back in Glasgow, to be fair. But here, I don't know if it needs to, I don't know, a little bit of thunderstorms maybe to kind of clear the air. But yeah, very, very hot. And also, when I arrived as well today, it was very busy in Palma Airport. So we'll talk about that as well on the Drive Time Show. So taking through till 6 o'clock. If you're listening back in the UK, it's we're on till 5.

I'm getting a few messages already, which is really nice, by the way. Thank you. I'm in a nice, cool studio. It's great in here. It really is like an oven. So, yeah, I arrived this morning. I got the 6 o'clock flight this morning. I came out and it was, 40th, couple of Hindus going on in there. And then for people, if you're coming to Mallorca or anywhere really in Europe, they've got a new system going on now. You can't just come in and, you know, scan your passport, then to stamp the passport. They've kind of done away with the stamping of the passport, which obviously makes sense because I've run out of pages now. I get told by one of the security guys at Amsterdam, you better get yourself a new passport, mate. Now they've brought this in. So what happens is when you arrive, and there's a lot of people from England, it's kind of the first days of the holidays and everything, plus it's also the Glasgow Fair. It's a fair fortnight in Glasgow, which is a massive holiday, but at least it used to be. So this morning when I arrived, I have done already the fingerprint thing, walked straight through. It was very simple. And can I just say, my hat's off to the people at Palma Airport. All very patient. They've got a really cracking system. I probably think it's one of the best airports to actually go to. And you will see it. And it's when you're coming in, be patient. If you can just kind of be patient. I would probably, especially just now, if you're coming over or your holiday's booked for this week or next week or throughout the summer, when you're coming over, just have a little bit of patience, maybe a little less laughing gingers, maybe on the plane. That's the kind of thing to do. And give yourself an extra 45 minutes to an hour coming through the passport control. Once you've done that, go and enjoy your holiday. You know, we're all desperate to get to the sun loungers and everything. But yeah, hats off to Palma Airport. What a cracking system that they had when I came in this morning, so all good. Listen, I'll give you all the usual places to get in touch with us. 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That's how to guess.

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Yeah, I've done it again. Might be a lot of that today, but you know. Right, I've got a few hellos I need to do. I've got to say a big hi to Stevie at the Scotsman. I was down visiting Stevie today. Hello, Stevie. He looks well. I think we might go down there for a bit of breakfast maybe the next couple of days. So hello, Stevie. Hope you're well. It's good to see you today. Yes. Thank you for the shandy. I know I could have stayed longer, but I do. I've got to work. That's the thing that I've got to do is work. I've got to say a big hi to Lisa. This is a lot of people back home as well. Lisa, hello Lisa, how are you? I've also got to say hi to Natalie as well. Also to Gordon, who are all tuned in to us as well. And my gorgeous girlfriend as well, Jill, who's got us on right now as well. You can get in touch. It's very easy to get in touch. You can go to Wave Mallorca Facebook page. Give us a like. Go and do it. Send a little message. And we're also on WhatsApp here if you're on the island. It's 676-112-120. You can drop us a little message. I'm going to be in all week for Des all week, who I think's on his holidays. We don't know where Des is, actually, but, you know. Might be to the other end place. I don't know. He might well be there. Mind you, it was raining there just now. Anyway, good afternoon, good evening. We're here till 6 or 5 back home.

Apparently Lisa's out washing her car right now. And it's very hot back home. 23 degrees back home. Here, we're reaching highs of 35 degrees. Later on this evening, it's going to be 25. Tomorrow, we're at 34 during the day and 25. But Wednesday is looking like a cracker. Yeah, very, very muggy today here in Palma. And being a drive time show, normally I would kind of do drive time stuff, what's happening on the roads, but... I don't think it'll bother too much. Sharon Dobie, she's got us on as well. Hello, Sharon, how are you? Hope you're well. A few others. Jackie, hello, Jackie, also got us on. So thank you for the new listeners at Wave Mallorca. You can get in touch. It's easy to get in touch. 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You can do it on my Facebook page as well. But go to Wave Mallorca's Facebook page, drop us a little message, or you can get in touch at 6761 12120. That is the numbers that you need and everything else. We're also on the socials. 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Oh, I need you in rotation.

How good does that sound? It's great, isn't it? Love it. Temptation. Elise Legros. Baker Matt. Loving it. No Des Mitchell this week. You have me this week. I'm going to be doing drive time, sitting in for Des. I think he's in his Holly Bobs, I think. Like, I'm kind of on my holiday, really. I can't tell you the last time I did a full week's work. thank you for all the lovely kind messages that I'm getting in so far. Thank you so much for all that. I'm loving it. Thank you. Yeah, keep them coming. Music. I'm just getting used to a new system. It's been a wee while since I've done radio. It's got to be over 2 years since the last time I did radio. And normally I was never a drive time presenter. I do the show that Richie does. And I've been the guest of Richie as well. I've been out, I think it was June, and I popped in to see Richie. He's up nice and early as well, so you can listen in to him as well. Still does a cracking show. But yeah, back in the radio. And then Richie actually came in to see me and showed me how to work all the equipment. And I'm like, but didn't it just be you hit that button or you press that button? I think we all need to go on a course, Richie. I think that's what needs to happen. Yeah, drive time. It's Gus here, taking it to 6 or 5 back in the UK or whatever.

0: Good afternoon, good evening to Hillary as well. Hello. Sitting out the back. Little glass of something in your hands, probably, Hillary. Good afternoon, good evening. It's Gus here for Drive Time, sitting in for Des. Right here till 6 o'clock.
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If you're clock watching, it's 4:45 already. We're here till 6, not unless you're back home, you're an hour behind, enjoying the sunshine, yeah. What am I going to be doing when I'm here in Mallorca? Well, I'm going to be here Monday to Friday sitting in for Des Mitchell, who's away, and Rich is out. Would you like to do the show? Just, aye, no bother, I said, I'll come over. It's like, don't need to come over. He says, yes, I do. So here we are, and it's nice to be back in the radio again. Tony, hello, Tony. He's just got in touch. Back in the wireless again. Yes, back in the wireless again. Helen as well, she's out and about. Hello, Helen. And we've all got us on, which is really nice. Thank you for tuning to Drive Time if you're back home. It's nice, I think, for people that are coming out to Mallorca. If you've never been to Mallorca, you've got to come to Mallorca. Mallorca is a gorgeous island. It's got just about everything for everyone, you know, from families to hen parties to stag do's and everything. I took a little walk down Magaluf. Magaluf has changed so much when I first started coming here, and it's looking good. Magaluf's looking good. You've got all the nice bars as well, with Palma Nova. I'm staying in between at all. When I looked at the hotel, they were saying to me, It's Magaluf, it's not really, it's Torrenova. So Torrenova, you've got like Palma Nova, then you've got Torrenova, then you've got Magaluf. And then I'm heading to Santa Ponsa tonight. I'm going to go and see a couple of pals of mine up to Santa Ponsa. Just for a one libation, because I'm pretty dead in my feet, actually. Too many late nights recently. We had a big party on Saturday. And yeah, I think I kind of overstepped the mark when it came to the Laughing Gingers. I think we'll take it easy tonight, yeah. But we're heading up to Santa Ponsa, looking forward to that.

Do you know, I think it's fortunate good to see them last year. They were incredible. They played Murrayfields last year. I know they did a big world tour. They always seem to be in a world tour. Brian Johnson, he's 78. You know, Angus Young's well in his mid-70s as well. And look at all these older guys still out doing it. I still look at the Rolling Stones. In fact, I might do that tomorrow. The Rolling Stones actually have a new album out. Yes, they've recorded another album and they're back at the charts and they're out promoting it. And I'm going, good on you. These guys are in their 80s. It just never stops. But yeah, I hope you turned that up nice and loud. Listen, please get in touch with us. It's very easy to get in touch. You can go to facebook.com/ Wave Mallorca. And you can also listen to us in many different ways as well at wavemallorca.com. We're on DAB+. We're also on 105.2, 102 FM around the island here in Mallorca. It's really nice to be back. And I'm just really appreciating the nice, cool studio. That's what I'm looking at. It's really nice in here. I might just stay. It's too hot out there. Can it be too hot? Evening.

called the Glen. Beluga Lagoon. Good afternoon, good evening to you. It's Gus here for Drive Time, sitting in for Des Mitchell all this week. And when I get asked, I just went, yeah, no problem. Is it a good time to talk about the World Cup? Well done to Spain. Congratulations to Spain winning the World Cup for the second time. Last time they did it was in 2010, wasn't it? But you know what? This is what always gets me. When they're going up to get their medal, obviously the president and all that there, and all the dignitaries and everything, and the Argentinian side, they went up first, as they do, being the runners-up, or whatever way you want to put it, the losers, with it, to get their silver medal, that's fine. But what I did notice was both the Argentinian goalkeepers and the Spanish goalkeepers yesterday, they all still had their gloves on. Why do you still have your gloves on, goalkeepers? I've got no idea why you do that. You've still got your gloves on. We know you're a goalkeeper, okay? But I know you're a goalkeeper because you have a different jersey to everyone else. But when you're going up shaking hands, I think it's very polite that you just take your gloves off. Do you know what Jill said to me, the gorgeous girlfriend? She's like, they might be cold. 27 degrees, New Jersey. Cold. I cut up maybe short sleeves. We know you're a goalkeeper. Take the gloves off. News next.

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1: In today's news, Spain is celebrating after being crowned FIFA World Cup champions. Spain defeated Argentina 1-0 in New Jersey thanks to an extra-time winner from Ferran Torres, securing the nation's second World Cup title. Thousands of fans celebrated overnight across Madrid, Barcelona and here in Mallorca as Luis de la Fuente's side completed a remarkable tournament without losing a match. In UK politics, Andy Burnham begins his first full day as Prime Minister after taking over from Sir Keir Starmer. He's expected to outline plans aimed at easing the cost of living crisis, with reports suggesting energy bill support, bus fare caps, and wider reforms to public services will be among his first priorities. Internationally, attention remains focused on the Middle East following the deadly bombing of a school in Iran. Investigations continue into the attack, with growing international calls for accountability and renewed efforts to prevent further escalation in the region. Back in the UK, firefighters continue tackling a major blaze on Arthur's Seat in Edinburgh. Emergency services have urged people to stay away from the area while crews work to contain the fire, with dry weather and warm conditions making the operation more difficult. And finally, if you're travelling this week, airports across Spain and the UK are gearing up for one of the busiest periods of the summer holidays. Passengers are being advised to allow extra time for check-in and security as millions head overseas. For Wave Mallorca, this is Harriet Gordon.
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watching her. She's in her 80s as well. She's still sounding great. They were on tour as well, did a couple of live shows recently. Still looks fabulous, Debbie Harry. I think she's about 81 now, Debbie. A little bit of sad news actually just coming into me just now. It's very, very sad to hear this. The sad passing of Kevin Keegan. He was 75 years of age. And just looking at one of the news here, I met Kevin, who was a lovely guy. And this happened in Glasgow. He was doing something to do with football, obviously. And I was told to go along and have a chat with him and interview him. And honestly, he was such a lovely man. And I'm very sad to hear the passing. He was a fabulous player, especially for the Liverpool fans as well. He obviously did well with England as well, and also Newcastle, if you remember the famous interview with him on Sky Sports many, many years ago. But I've just received this coming in just now. Very sad news about Kevin Keegan, who sadly passed away at the age of 75.

Peggy Goo. And it goes like, na na na na na. I think she just ran out of lyrics. Can't stick a couple of na na na's in there, you know. Big hi to Natalie. Hello, Natalie. She's got us on. Amanda. Hello, Amanda. Also got us on as well. WaveMallorca.com. Get in touch as well. To Facebook. 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And if you're on Instagram as well, you can message me as well on Instagram. If you go to DJ Gus there, you can do that yourself. Or you can go to Wave Mallorca, whatever is easier for you. Listen, it's nice to be back in the studio again. Yeah, just kind of getting used to things. I think I've done it. I think I'm all right. And not having to do traffic and travel as well. So, you know, Des has got himself a cracking little show here. Just come in and I said, what kind of music are you going to play? Whatever you want. That's the kind of radio stations you want to go for when the DJ's got to think for themselves and they just come in. I've got a bundle of songs here, a bundle of tunes. It may start getting a little bit more polished towards Thursday, Friday. You know, it's not very polished just now. But, you know, but maybe by then I'll be sounding like a radio DJ. Hey, yeah, yeah, hey, DJ. I've got some nice funky beats for you, though. Join the sunshine. You should come here, just come out. Everyone should just come out. Just come out tomorrow. Come on out, yeah. First flight tomorrow. Stay in Toronova with me, all right? Loving this. Remember me?

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0: Club Holling doing the mix of that. George Benson, Give Me The Night. Drive Time, it's Gus here, taking us through till Friday. Des is away. Loving back being on the island. I think it's my third trip already this year here. And then when Richie asked me, I said, I'll just come out. Yeah, we'll just come out. We'll do it. Let's do it. And it's just to kind of top up the tan and, you know, enjoy some nice food. A couple of drinks, maybe. That's like tonight, probably, you know. Listen, easy to get in touch with us. You can WhatsApp us on 676-112-120. And we're also on the socials as well. You can hit us up on the socials. Lots of people, thank you for your lovely comments. Jackie, yes. Helen, yes. Amanda, yes. Gordon, yes. Sharon Dobie. Lisa as well. They all have a little glass of something in their hand, mind you, you know. Was Saturday not enough? Let's talk some football. Okay, we had the World Cup yesterday. I thoroughly enjoyed the World Cup. As you probably know, I'm Scottish. Yeah, probably the accent that gives it away. Awful, you know. We could moan and, you know, talk about it. We just didn't do enough, to be fair, for Scotland. How good were the fans? The fans were absolutely incredible. So, you know, hats off to the fans. You know, lots of good friends of mine, they spent a fortune between Boston and Miami. Some of them just paying it off now, probably for the next 10 years. But, I just think we qualified for the first time in 28 years. But there is one plus. Who was the last time to beat Spain? Scotland. 2-0, by the way. Yeah, I think we should play them again. Just declare ourselves world champions. But well done to Spain yesterday, well done. Cracking game. Got a bit feisty at times, mind you.
1: From Jamaica to the world, it's just love.

everyone. Got to us, well, we got to us, yeah.

Gotta say hi to Michael as well. I was talking to the goalkeepers who were still wearing their gloves when they were picking their medals up and everything. I said, do you not notice the substitute goalkeepers have their gloves on when they're sitting in a dugout? Yes, I have noticed that. We know you're a goalkeeper, goalkeepers. You know, you can take your gloves off. Do you know any I used to be a goalkeeper long time ago. When we didn't wear gloves. A wee bit of lemon in your hands and that. So you get maximum stick with the ball. And I was talking to Stevie about this today. We're talking about, for those of you who... Yeah, because I'm getting seriously old now. The mitre ball, when you were at school. And we used to play in a kind of red ash type football park. Oh, it was terrible. All these young kids would all walk about with skint knees or holes in their trousers. Because it had red ash. Whatever happened way back in the 70s, everyone decided, no, it's got to be red ash. Anytime we ever played on a grass park, it was like luxury. But myself and Stevie were talking about that today. There's nothing better than a size 5 orange mitre ball. Some people are probably cringing, but then you get people going, well, what are you talking about? What? A mitre ball? Mitre? Yeah, it's the name of the brand. It's still about, by the way. Had wee kind of dimples on it. Honestly, look it up, a mitre ball, tell me. Good afternoon, good evening, it's Gus here for Drive Time till 6.

absolute banger, isn't it? Yeah. Originally, the band were called Champagne. I'm going to have as a guess, 1981, and How About Us? And that's been done again. DJ Jazzy D, and How About Us? It's good, isn't it? It's nice, got a good feel about it. Almost 25 minutes to six. It's drive time. It's Gus sitting in for Des Mitchell all this week. All right, here we go. I knew this would happen. Oh, we've just had the Goalkeepers Institute Union have all got in touch with us. Goalkeepers keep their gloves on during medal ceremonies for a mix of practical, ceremonial and humorous reasons. Really? Superstition the habit. Many goalkeepers are highly superstitious and prefer not to break their pre-match routines until they leave the pitch. Is this true? Is this honestly true? Grip and hygiene. After 90 minutes of sweat and dirt, their bare hands can be slippery, unwashed, or of a strong odour. Keeping the gloves on to avoid shaking dignitaries' hands with a sweaty, dirty palm. I'm going to take mine off. The place isn't there. You go, big man. Have some of that. And also, the other one as well is obviously brand recognition. Some players keep their gear on so their glove sponsors get maximum visibility in post-match photographs. See, I knew there'd be someone out there that'd give me an answer to it, and I was just trying to have a little bit of fun with it, you know. Oh, no, you can see that. They're goalkeepers. Is there anything you can say anything about these days? I don't know, I find it very difficult these days. So there we go. Thank you to the Goalkeepers Institution of Mallorca. Thanks for that. It's all about a brand, a sponsor. Get it in the picture.

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Gotta say good afternoon, good evening to Shona as well. Hello, how are you, Shona? Hey Gus, I still have red ash on my knees from falling at hockey in 1984. A wee shout out from Sonny Giffnock. Yeah, absolutely. I forgot about the old hockey thing as well. I used to play in red ash as well. Hope all's well, Shona. Thanks again, in touch. I'm here all week. I'm here tomorrow as well. How much effort went into the show? Oh, this is produced by all sorts of people. We've got a massive production team at hand. They're all ready, just ready to load up the tunes for me and everything. See, listen, I tell you how old I am, but back in the day, I know there's some radio stations, well, I don't know, maybe Des might be better to answer this. They still have decks set up, because some of the DJs still like to kind of get the old hands on the old vinyl and everything. Personally, I wouldn't thank you for it, because I remember lugging the vinyl about all those years. No, I just quite like a couple of USB sticks straight in, away you go. But where was I going with this? I can't remember. See, that's what happens sometimes with me. I kind of just get off on one. But yeah, D-Train, cracking tune. What was it? I can't remember what I was talking about. See, that's just what happened. I was talking about DJing. Yeah, 1984. We're talking about Red Ash, skint knees and all that. Yeah, I forgot about the hockey players as well. They were falling about as well in the Red Ash. They don't have Red Ash parts now. It's all, I was going to say AstroTurf. It's not even, it's good AstroTurf. Do they call it AstroTurf now? It's like a synthetic-based hybrid grass thing that they've got. Isn't it? Someone might tell me, you know. Oh, Shona. 1984. Wow. I've just realised that's 42 years ago, Shona. Oh, dear. Thanks for making me feel old today.

0: Yeah, Kaigo go doing the mix of that.
1: It's good, isn't it?
0: Yeah. Started a good few years ago now, but still sounds very fresh. Where am I going in Santa Ponsa tonight? Do you know what? I'm going to pop in. I'm going to see a couple of old mates of mine. I'm going to go and see Martin and Darren. Probably going to see them for just a wee half hour, because I really do need to go and put my feet up and take things nice and easy. Hey, listen, thank you for all the lovely messages and everything. I'm in for Des all this week. So you can message me. You can message me on 676-112-120. 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So you can go and do that and drop us a message, or drop any of the presenters here a message. Listen, I'm done for today. Thank you very much indeed, as I say, for your kind comments. It's gone rather quick, and I'm just ready to step out in the lovely warm air that we have here in Mallorca. It is very hot. So listen, thank you for all the lovely messages. That's it from me. I'll catch you back on the radio tomorrow. Richie's on breakfast duties tomorrow. So thanks for listening. Thanks for the lovely comments. See ya. Enjoy your day.

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2: In today's news, Spain is celebrating after being crowned FIFA World Cup champions. Spain defeated Argentina 1-0 in New Jersey thanks to an extra-time winner from Ferran Torres, securing the nation's second World Cup title. Thousands of fans celebrated overnight across Madrid, Barcelona and here in Mallorca as Luis de la Fuente's side completed a remarkable tournament without losing a match. In UK politics, Andy Burnham begins his first full day as Prime Minister after taking over from Sir Keir Starmer.
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2: In today's news, Spain is celebrating after being crowned FIFA World Cup champions. Spain defeated Argentina 1-0 in New Jersey thanks to an extra-time winner from Ferran Torres, securing the nation's second World Cup title. Thousands of fans celebrated overnight across Madrid, Barcelona and here in Mallorca as Luis de la Fuente's side completed a remarkable tournament without losing a match. In UK politics, Andy Burnham begins his first full day as Prime Minister after taking over from Sir Keir Starmer. He's expected to outline plans aimed at easing the cost of living crisis, with reports suggesting energy bill support, bus fare caps, and wider reforms to public services will be among his first priorities. Internationally, attention remains focused on the Middle East following the deadly bombing of a school in Iran. Investigations continue into the attack, with growing international calls for accountability and renewed efforts to prevent further escalation in the region. Back in the UK, firefighters continue tackling a major blaze on Arthur's Seat in Edinburgh. Emergency services have urged people to stay away from the area while crews work to contain the fire, with dry weather and warm conditions making the operation more difficult. And finally, if you're travelling this week, airports across Spain and the UK are gearing up for one of the busiest periods of the summer holidays. Passengers are being advised to allow extra time for check-in and security as millions head overseas. 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

He was the winner of The X Factor in our chosen year, Shane Ward, and that's my goal. 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At 8 was Nelly Furtado and Maneater.

Justin Timberlake, Sexy Back, 7 on our singles charts from our chart of the year. But what is the year? I think you know what the answer is. Facebook.com/AirPlay40 is the place to go. It was the year that NASA said that they discovered the presence of liquid water on Mars, or photographs that suggested liquid water on Mars. But what is the year? Orson had their breakthrough single. This was it. 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

remember bopping around the dance floor to that in our chosen year. Infernal from Paris to Berlin, number 5 on our singles chart. Over to the albums, and this band made a bit of a return to music scene. The album was Beautiful World, the band was Take That, and this is Shine.

The Kooks and Ular. What happened to the Kooks? there we are. There's a question for you. It was the year that everyone started saying, oh, that's a bit kooky, isn't it, as well? The Kooks, Ular, they, of course, had a big album out. It was called Inside In, Inside Out. Also out this year on the album chart on the Airplay 40 Rewind, James Morrison released Undiscovered, this from it. The Pieces Don't Fit Anymore on the Airplay 40 Rewind.

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To this day, it is still one of my favourite albums of all time. Snow Patrol, the album was Eyes Open. That was, of course, You're All I Have. What a good tune. It is the Airplay 40 Rewind. It's well, another year, but what is our chosen year this hour? Facebook.com/Airplay40 if you think you know the answer. Sandy Tom, remember her? She had a one-hit wonder with this. Wish I was a punk rocker.

It was the biggest single to come from the album Ta-Da, which was to date their biggest album as well. Sisters, Sisters, I Don't Feel Like Dancing on the Airplay 40 Rewind. In at number 2 on our chart of our chosen year was the first song ever to go to number 1 based on digital sales alone. 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Niles Barkley and Crazy.

0: Our second biggest single from our chosen year, Gnarls Barkley and Crazy, number two on the Airplay 40 Rewind. What is going to be a number one? Well, let's count down then from 10 to 1 and reveal our chosen year and our chosen year's number one.
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0: So let's count down from 10 and reveal this year's number one song and our chosen year as well on the Airplay 40 Rewind. At 10 was Lily Allen and Smile. Shane Ward, That's My Goal, was at 9. 8 was Ellie Furtado, Manny, to Sexy Back from Justin Timberlake was at 7. Also, No Tomorrow was at 6. 5, Infernal, from Paris to Berlin. 4 was Sandy Tom, which was a punk rocker. 3 was The Scissor Sisters, I Don't Feel Like Dancing. And the number one song from our chosen year this hour, which was 2006, Shakira, Wyclef Jean, and Hips Don't Lie.
3: No fighting. We got the refugees. No fighting. Over here.

0: 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Don't you see, baby, this is perfection.
1: 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And I didn't have the slightest idea until I saw you dancing.
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3: In today's news, Spain is celebrating after being crowned FIFA World Cup champions. Spain defeated Argentina 1-0 in New Jersey thanks to an extra time winner from Ferran Torres, securing the nation's second World Cup title. Thousands of fans celebrated overnight across Madrid, Barcelona and here in Mallorca, as Luis de la Fuente's side completed a remarkable tournament without losing a match. In UK politics, Andy Burnham begins his first full day as Prime Minister after taking over from Sir Keir Starmer. He's expected to outline plans aimed at easing the cost of living crisis, with reports suggesting energy bill support, bus fare caps and wider reforms to public services will be among his first priorities. Internationally, attention remains focused on the Middle East following the deadly bombing of a school in Iran. Investigations continue into the attack, with growing international calls for accountability and renewed efforts to prevent further escalation in the region. Back in the UK, firefighters continue tackling a major blaze on Arthur's Seat in Edinburgh. Emergency services have urged people to stay away from the area while crews work to contain the fire, with dry weather and warm conditions making the operation more difficult. And finally, if you're travelling this week, airports across Spain and the UK are gearing up for one of the busiest periods of the summer holidays. Passengers are being advised to allow extra time for check-in and security as millions head overseas. For Wave Mallorca, this is Harriet Gordon.
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It was a song that brought Bross to the music scene. I Owe You Nothing. It's Airplay 40, it's The Rewind. Hello, Spencer James with you with another big year with some big songs from our chosen year. Thinking of what the year is? Let me know. Facebook.com/Airplay40 is the place to go. The song from a big TV commercial from our chosen year plays in a few most times. See if you can figure out what the TV commercial was, or see if you can remember what the commercial was. This is Womack Womack at 8 and Teardrops.

It was used on a very famous diet drink commercial. From our chosen year, Robin Beck, first time, 7 on the Airplay 40 Rewind this hour. But what is our chosen year? I think you know what the answer is. Facebook.com/Airplay40 is the place to go. It was the year that Christmas movie, I'm going to say it, Christmas movie, Die Hard, was released, starring Bruce Willis and Alan Rickman. Still a brilliant film. But what was the year? I think you know what the answer is. Facebook.com/Airplay40 is the place to go. Holly's He Ain't Heavy, He's My Brother was at 6 in our chart of our year.

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So those are the singles to date. We're just going to take a little look at some of the albums because there was some great albums out in our chosen year as well. In the top 10 albums included Tango in the Night from Fleetwood Mac. 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

remember listening to this album when it came out. I was like, oh, I really liked it. And I was only a little kid at the time, but I remember liking it. Popped In, Sold Out was the album. Of course, the band was Wet, Wet, Wet. Sweet Little Mystery. It was one of their biggest singles from their musical history. But what is the year that they released Popped In, Sold Out? How about the year that Tracy Chapman released her self-titled album, and this probably her greatest single of all time, Fast Car? But what was the year that this was released?

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The album was Rattle and Hum, the band U2, the single Desire. That was the biggest album from our chosen year. But what is our chosen year on the Airplay 40 Rewind? 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Might give you a little clue on the way after Phil Collins' Groovy Kind of Love. When

Airplay 40 with Tiffany. I think we're alone now. The third biggest single from our chosen year. It was the year of the Lockerbie disaster. I remember hearing that on the news when it happened. Goodness me. There we are. That was one of the big news stories from our chosen year. And at number two on the chart from our chosen year, Yaz and the Plastic Population. The Only Way Is Up. It's Airplay 40 Rewind.

0: Yaz and the Plastic Population. The Only Way Is Up, number 2 on the Airplay 40 Rewind this hour. But what is the year this hour? We'll find out in the way in a few seconds' time.
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0: So let's count down from 10 and to Real, this year's number 1, and also our chosen year on the Airplay 40 Rewind this hour. 10 was Fairground Attraction, perfect. Bros Say Nothing was at 9. Teardrops for Like a Moment was at 8. Robin Beck, First Time, was at 7. 6, He Ain't Heavy, He's My Brother, from The Hollies. Belinda Carlisle, Heaven Is a Place on Earth, was at 5. 4, Phil Collins, Groovy Kind of Love, Tiffany, I Think We're Alone Now, was at 3. 2 was Yaz and the Plastic Population, and The Only Way Is Up. And the number 1 single from 1988 was Kylie, And I Should Be So Lucky.
1: Number 1.

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1: In today's news, Spain is celebrating after being crowned FIFA World Cup champions. Spain defeated Argentina 1-0 in New Jersey thanks to an extra-time winner from Ferran Torres, securing the nation's second World Cup title. Thousands of fans celebrated overnight across Madrid, Barcelona and here in Mallorca as Luis de la Fuente's side completed a remarkable tournament without losing a match. In UK politics, Andy Burnham begins his first full day as Prime Minister after taking over from Sir Keir Starmer. He's expected to outline plans aimed at easing the cost of living crisis, with reports suggesting energy bill support, bus fare caps, and wider reforms to public services will be among his first priorities. Internationally, attention remains focused on the Middle East following the deadly bombing of a school in Iran. Investigations continue into the attack, with growing international calls for accountability and renewed efforts to prevent further escalation in the region. Back in the UK, firefighters continue tackling a major blaze on Arthur's Seat in Edinburgh. Emergency services have urged people to stay away from the area while crews work to contain the fire, with dry weather and warm conditions making the operation more difficult. And finally, if you're travelling this week, airports across Spain and the UK are gearing up for one of the busiest periods of the summer holidays. Passengers are being advised to allow extra time for check-in and security as millions head overseas. For Wave Mallorca, this is Harriet Gordon.
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liking that. Inner City's Big Fun on Retro Hits. 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This is awesome. It's Sheila B. Devotion's Spacer.

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This is Retro Hits. I'm Dave Adams. 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And talking about the 80s, 85 indeed, for Kate Bush now and Running Up the Hill.

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Rocker's Revenge, Walking on Sunshine on Retro Hit. Sammy Thomas, thank you for your email. And we're going to do your song right now. We'll go back to 1977 with it. It's Harold Melvin and the Blue Notes, Don't Leave Me This Way.

A number one then for the Pet Shop Boys, West End Girls from 1985. We'll stay in the 80s. We'll go back to 1980 with this from Spandau Ballet.

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Temptation from Heaven 17 on Retro Hits. Don't forget, you can catch up with me on Twitter. At Dave Adams DJ is where I am on Twitter, and also on Facebook as well. You can catch up with me there. Just search for Dave Adams DJ on Facebook. We'll continue then. We'll go to 1980. DISCO from Ottawa now.

Tavares, More Than a Woman on Retro Hits. Now, let's continue then. We'll do this from Sister Sledge. Originally released in 1979, it was re-released in 1984 and also re-released in 1993. It's We Are Family.

Dave Adams with Retro Hits, big tunes from the 70s and the 80s. Gavin Carter, hello to you and thanks for your message. And thanks for your song request as well. We'll do it now from 1978. It's the Undertones for you with Teenage Kicks.

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1: In today's news, Spain is celebrating after being crowned FIFA World Cup champions. Spain defeated Argentina 1-0 in New Jersey thanks to an extra-time winner from Ferran Torres, securing the nation's second World Cup title. Thousands of fans celebrated overnight across Madrid, Barcelona and here in Mallorca, as Luis de la Fuente's side completed a remarkable tournament without losing a match. In UK politics, Andy Burnham begins his first full day as Prime Minister after taking over from Sir Keir Starmer. He's expected to outline plans aimed at easing the cost of living crisis, with reports suggesting energy bill support, bus fare caps, and wider reforms to public services will be among his first priorities. Internationally, attention remains focused on the Middle East following the deadly bombing of a school in Iran. Investigations continue into the attack, with growing international calls for accountability and renewed efforts to prevent further escalation in the region. Back in the UK, firefighters continue tackling a major blaze on Arthur's Seat in Edinburgh. Emergency services have urged people to stay away from the area while crews work to contain the fire, with dry weather and warm conditions making the operation more difficult. And finally, if you're travelling this week, airports across Spain and the UK are gearing up for one of the busiest periods of the summer holidays. Passengers are being advised to allow extra time for check-in and security as millions head overseas. For Wave Mallorca, this is Harriet Gordon.
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0: The Retro Hits.

How good is that? Donna Summer and Barbara Streisand, No More Tears, Enough is Enough from 1979. Now that got to number three, big, big tune back then. We'll continue then from 1980. This is Lolita Holloway's Love Sensation now on Retro Hits.

is Retro Hits. 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Retro Hits.

Frankie Goes to Hollywood with Two Tribes. It got to number one in 1984, re-released in 1994 and also in 2000 as well. It's retro hits, tunes from the 70s and the 80s. Two from the 70s now. ABBA's on the way from 1976. We'll do this first of all, though. It's the Jacksons from 1978.

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0: The Retro Hits.

Always love playing that. Change and Searching on Retro Hits. We'll continue then. 1986 was the year this was first released. It's Talk Talk now. Life's What You Make It.

There you go, Frida Payne's Band of Gold for Shelley. Thanks for your message, Shelley. Didn't put your surname down, though, but you know who you are. Right, we'll continue then. I've got Blondie on the way with One Way or Another. After this, it's OMDs and Nola Gay on Retro Hits.

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There you go, the Fat Larry's Band with Zoom from 1982. Now that is almost it for this time. I'll leave you with this though, Roxy Music's More Than This, and I'll catch you next time on Retro Hits. 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

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I'm glad that I got you, and it's alright. 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

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Some look for trouble, while others don't. 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